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Best oldies right here on a Friday. The True Oldies channel is on. You know, we've been moving real fast today. What do you say we slow it down for this love song from the Blue Hawaii movie soundtrack? Here is the king, ladies and gentlemen, Elvis Presley on the True Oldies channel.

0: Turn It Up, Feel Good. You got the T-O-C doing that one for Bobby. That's B-B or B-O-B-B-I. Bobby is a lady named Bobby. She's listening to us in Oxnard, California on 106.3 FM. She likes the Riviera's California sun. Wanted to play that for her today. Johnny Nash was Steered Up, Elvis in there, and the Looking Glass out of New Jersey with Brandy. You Are a Fine Girl, the song that made Mandy Mandy, because Brandy came first. That's right, when Barry Manilow did Mandy, he was originally going to go with Brandy, but they changed the name because the Looking Glass had that hit. Bee Gees on the way. We'll do a little Beatles roll over Beethoven. Beatles do Chuck Berry plus Percy Sledge. Request for When a Man Loves a Woman.
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0: Love it, Beatles, doing Chuck Berry, Rolled Over Beethoven on the True Oldies Channel. Bee Gees right ahead of that. How Can You Mend a Broken Heart? Good Friday song from CCR in there, too, with Bad Moon Rising. We're all over Facebook. You'll find us there if you haven't liked the page yet, at True Oldies Channel. Got a request for Rhinestone Cowboy. We'll get that on. I got Bob Seger coming up and the titles right here on the True Oldies Channel.
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And big shout out to Jamie, who listens to us on the legendary 1510 WMEX, picking up the True Oldies channel just outside Boston, Massachusetts. 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

0: 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Make Me Smile, Early Chicago. And Robbie Bridges getting on another hour of the greatest hits, including the Dave Clark 5, cranking up next on the TOC.
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6: A Better Life with Dr. Sanjay Gupta.
7: Osteoporosis affects millions of people in the United States and around the world. It's a disease that basically causes someone's bones to become weak, brittle, and porous, which can increase their risk of fractures. Now, the good news here is there are things you can do other than, or in addition to, taking medications to prevent fractures before it's too late. One is to up your intake of calcium and vitamin D. You also want to eat more protein. One functional medicine dietitian told us that that helps build muscle, and if you're building muscle strength, then you are also building bone strength. You want to be mindful of your workouts. The best ways to build bone density, one therapist told us, are going to be resistance exercises like lifting weights, and also exercises that make your bones take a bit of an impact, such as jumping or even running, just loading the bones a little bit more. I'm Dr. Sanjay Gupta, helping you live a better life.
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2: 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Ask them how the posts in their feed make them feel. These apps are built to be addictive, so kids, all of us in fact, will keep coming back for more, even when we are made to feel worse. It's bizarre. You might need to help your son or daughter reset their algorithm by unfollowing certain accounts and following or interacting with more positive ones. They might need suggestions of other healthier things to do, or to see you leading the way by example and putting your own phone away. In the run-up to bedtime, everyone's phone should go away, no questions asked. And if you need some help, sort of, I guess, resetting expectations, try engaging parents of your kids' friends for a more coordinated effort. I'm Dr. Sanjay Gupta, helping you live a better life.
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1: What a great summer it was with these top five songs playing all across the USA. The number five single was one of two instrumentals in the top five from Mobile, Alabama. It's Cliff Nobles and Company doing the horse. Gary Puckett and the Union Gap were having a streak of hits. They kept it going with a number four selling 45, Lady Willpower. Number three on the charts, the Rolling Stones and a summer rock and roll monster, Jumpin'

checking in at number 4 on our special countdown, Herb Alpert, and a song he introduced on his TV special, The Beat of the Brass. Now it was all over the radio, This Guy's in Love with You.

and the number one song on July 10th, 1968, trumpet player Hugh Masekela from South Africa. It's Grazin' in the Grass on the True Oldies Channel.

0: Roy Orbison and Crying on the TOC. Whew, that song is a workout, isn't it? Had a request for Bail Me Out Buttercup, kicked off the hour for Alice in Chapel Hill, North Carolina. Thank you for the Facebook message. Appreciate you being a part of TOC Nation. And the temps do, couple temp requests today. Got on Ain't Too Proud to Beg. Coming up, Jackie Wilson, Peter Noon, and Herman's Hermits, plus the birds and more on the TOC.
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0: He is Henry VIII. He is, I am, Hermits Hermits on the True Oldies Channel, and the great Jackie Wilson, Mr. Dynamite. Love keeps lifting me higher and higher. Coming up, number one hit from the summer of 75. We'll get on Frankenstein by the Edgar Winter Group. I got another Beatles song, some more Chicago coming up. It's on the way from the TOC.
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2: 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I love it. And I want more of it.

Going to do a shout out to Mac, who listens to us in Ohio. Thank you for being a part of TOC Nation. We're going to Kansas City, though, for this big one. Here comes Mr. Wilbert Harrison on the TOC.

0: give me one. They got crazy little women there, and I'm gonna give me one.
1: Going to Kansas City, Wilbert Harrison, by request on a Friday Night True Oldies channel. Hang out. Robbie Bridges loading up another hour of great oldies right here. The party rolls on the TOC.
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I'm Scott, all set to check out the handy dandy rock and roll calendar opened up to today's date, July 10th. Let's see what happened on this day in music history. People lined the streets of Liverpool, England as the Beatles went to a ceremony in their hometown in 1964. Estimated crowd, 250,000 fans. We'll shake it up, baby, now. Shake it up, baby. Twist and shout. July 10th, 1975, Gladys Knight and the Pips kicked off their very own summer TV series. Their guest on the first show, Robert Goulet and Jimmy Walker. Yep, the very same dynamite Jimmy Walker. Good morning. In the True Oldies birthday book, Arlo Guthrie was born on this day, and so was Elijah Blue Allman. His parents were Cher and Greg Allman. And it was on July 10th, 1974, when David Bowie kicked off a week of concerts in Philadelphia to promote his Diamond Dogs album. The tapes of those shows became the album David Live. And wouldn't you know it, Bowie is on right now at the TOC. We'll be right back.

0: the 60s, 70s, and a whole lot more Motown, soul, rock and roll. We play them all in no particular order all night long. Keep it locked right here. You're on the True Oldies Channel.
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2: July 10th, 1968.
1: What a great summer it was with these top five songs playing all across the USA. The number five single was one of two instrumentals in the top five from Mobile, Alabama. It's Cliff Nobles and Company doing The Horse. Gary Puckett and the Union Gap were having a streak of hits. They kept it going with a number four selling 45, Lady Willpower. Number three on the charts, the Rolling Stones and a summer rock and roll monster, Jumpin'.

checking in at number 4 on our special countdown, Herb Alpert, and a song he introduced on his TV special, The Beat of the Brass. Now it was all over the radio, This Guy's in Love with You.

and the number one song on July 10th, 1968, trumpet player Hugh Masekela from South Africa. It's Grazin' in the Grass on the True Oldies Channel.

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21: A better life with Dr. Sanjay Gupta.
22: For decades, the prevailing wisdom for someone who's had a heart attack has been to put them on beta blockers for the rest of their life. But new research suggests that might not be necessary, and that the benefits of these medications probably taper off after a year or two. On the whole, and for the average person, beta blockers are very safe and very effective. But, as with any medication, they can come with a cost. A financial one, and also potential side effects. We're talking about things like fatigue, dizziness, dry mouth, dry eyes. I want to be clear when I say that you absolutely should talk to your doctor before starting or stopping any medication. Point is, if you're years out from a heart attack and you're in otherwise good health, you might want to ask your doctor about discontinuing beta blockers. You want to, of course, keep up a healthy lifestyle, diet, exercise, and sleep. I'm Dr. Sanjay Gupta, helping you live a better life.
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6: A better life with Dr. Sanjay Gupta.
7: There are lots of things you can measure to get an idea of how healthy you are at any given moment. Temperature, heart rate, blood pressure, just to name a few. But how about how healthy you will be and how long you're likely to live? According to a new study out of the University at Buffalo, two simple strength tests are pretty accurate at predicting longevity in older women. One is hand grip strength, and the other is how quickly people can stand up from a seated position without using their arms. By the way, I remember interviewing former President Jimmy Carter when he was quite old and being really impressed how he just popped out of the chair without using his arms. Not a lot of older people can actually do that. But I think the message here is that maintaining strength as you age is going to help you perform everyday activities, but also help you avoid injury and stay independent. I'm Dr. Sanjay Gupta, helping you live a better life.
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10: A better life with Dr. Sanjay Gupta.
11: A colleague of mine went to a meeting of the primetime seniors the other week. There are programs like this all over the country for people in their 60s, 70s, 80s, and beyond to stay active. It's not just something to keep older folks busy. It helps to keep their bodies in shape and their brains sharp. Showing up with a good attitude is a must, and research shows that having the right mindset actually does lead to better physical aging. So if you need some suggestions to boost your positivity, experts we talked to recommended focusing on goals, which can boost your confidence. Practice gratitude, they said. One of the seniors my colleague met told her that just waking up in the morning is, quote, better than the alternative. That's true. Focus on the things you can control. Diet and exercise, and very importantly, surround yourself with positive people, because that can be contagious. I'm Dr. Sanjay Gupta, helping you live a better life.
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8: 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And by age 50, about 85% of men will have significantly thinning hair. That's according to the American Hair Loss Association. Now, one dermatologist explained that hair loss can either be genetic or it can be triggered by stress, illness, surgery, medications, major life events. No matter the cause, a lot of men, understandably, are frustrated by hair loss because it seems like a loss of control. You can take great care of your scalp by all sorts of expensive lotions and potions, but that might not matter. 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But another solution is just shaving it off, and I've heard more and more how liberating this can be for a lot of guys. 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I'm Dr. Sanjay Gupta, helping you live a better life.
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0: 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Yep, it's the TOC.
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1: July 11th.
0: Here's what happened on this day in music history. Back in 1964, Dick Clark welcomed a brand new country star to American Bandstand, an Oklahoma kid named Roger Miller. He had two big summer singles, one called Dang Me and one on the way called Chug-a-Lug.
2: Chug-a-Lug, Chug-a-Lug.
0: The Who hit the charts this week in the summer of 1970 with their live version of an Eddie Cochran song, Summertime Blues. In the True Oldies birthday book, movie star Tab Hunter was born on July the 11th. So was Bonnie Pointer from the Pointer Sisters and Indianapolis native Thurston Harris, who had the hit Little Bitty Pretty One. And happy birthday to Richie Sambora, a guitar player who's worked with the John Bon Jovi band. And on July the 11th in 1963, the Beatles were in the middle of a week-long stay in the British town of Margate. They were doing two shows a day along with this British invasion group, Billy J. Kramer and the Dakotas, on the TOC.

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0: Another great song from Elvis. Walking around in the cold Kentucky rain looking for the girl. 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Oh, boy. Anyway, turned out to be a big hit for Mr. Presley. It's the true oldie, Shadow.
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15: A better life with Dr. Sanjay Gupta.
16: A colleague of mine went to a meeting of the primetime seniors the other week. There are programs like this all over the country for people in their 60s, 70s, 80s, and beyond to stay active. It's not just something to keep older folks busy. It helps to keep their bodies in shape and their brains sharp. Showing up with a good attitude is a must, and research shows that having the right mindset actually does lead to better physical aging. So if you need some suggestions to boost your positivity, experts we talked to recommended focusing on goals, which can boost your confidence. Practice gratitude, they said. One of the seniors my colleague met told her that just waking up in the morning is, quote, better than the alternative. That's true. Focus on the things you can control. Diet and exercise, and very importantly, surround yourself with positive people, because that can be contagious. I'm Dr. Sanjay Gupta, helping you live a better life.
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I want that guitar to fall in on now. Tighten it up now. 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Now tighten it up, Augie. Yeah, now everybody tighten it up now. Now look here. We're gonna make it mellow for you now.

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Shannon, keeping the music alive, flashing back to a group that's out on tour right now for the first time in a long time. Well, with these two characters in the band anyway. I'm talking about the great Burton Cummings. And I'm telling you what, he's not like one of those guys that changes the sound of the song. He sings exactly like he did 25 years ago. And his guitar player is the original from the group also. So here's the Guess Who with a forgotten 45. It's Hand Me Down World.

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Now, guess who? With a forgotten 45 hand-me-down world, that's Burton and Randy, two of the original members of the Guess Who, and they're out on tour right now. It's the TOC Weekend Big Show.

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12: For years, we've been talking about both the positive and negative effects of being on social media. And I would say, by and large, for older adults, social media is net positive. Not all positive, but net positive. Helps them keep in touch with friends and stay social. But for younger people, social media use, especially heavy use, tends to be net negative. In fact, according to this year's World Happiness Report, youth who use social media more than 5 hours a day reported a lower level of well-being. And researchers who study this sort of thing found that many teens wish these platforms didn't even exist, and yet they can't seem to stop using them. Experts we talked to largely suggested two things. Ideally, along with your friend group, take some time offline. Also, try to recurate your algorithm so it shows you posts that'll make you feel good. I'm Dr. Sanjay Gupta, helping you live a better life.
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That's a happy little song. I've always loved it. Every mother's son headed down to the boat for a party. Shannon on the radio, keeping the music alive with the Beatles and Love Me Do, rocking your Saturday.

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1: The True Oldies Time Machine all set up the flashback to this day in the summer of 1970. Let's see what five big songs were playing on the radio. From England, it's Vanity Fair and Hitchin' a Ride.

The fourth biggest single on this day back in 1970 featured Mike Panera and his group Blues Image from Tampa, Florida. Their only big hit, a gold single called Ride, Captain Ride.

Number three on this day back in 1970, The Temptations, and a song you could only get on a 45 that summer. No album had it until September. That's why the single Ball of Confusion sold like crazy.

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It was their third number one hit in a row, The Love You Save, on the True Oldies Channel.

shit. All you gotta do, honey, is kinda stand in one spot, wiggle around just a little bit, and that's what you got. Yeah. Now let's go one time.

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19: A better life with Dr. Sanjay Gupta.
20: For decades, the prevailing wisdom for someone who's had a heart attack has been to put them on beta blockers for the rest of their life. But new research suggests that might not be necessary, and that the benefits of these medications probably taper off after a year or two. On the whole, and for the average person, beta blockers are very safe and very effective. But, as with any medication, they can come with a cost. A financial one, and also potential side effects. We're talking about things like fatigue, dizziness, dry mouth, dry eyes. I want to be clear when I say that you absolutely should talk to your doctor before starting or stopping any medication. Point is, if you're years out from a heart attack and you're in otherwise good health, you might want to ask your doctor about discontinuing beta blockers. You want to, of course, keep up a healthy lifestyle, diet, exercise, and sleep. I'm Dr. Sanjay Gupta, helping you live a better life.
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16: Few people now have asked me about a TikTok trend that they've come across. It's called 75 Hard. The challenge was created by entrepreneur and author Andy Frisella, who calls it a, quote, transformative mental toughness program and an Ironman for your brain. So here's what it entails. Eat a structured diet with no alcohol, drink a gallon of water, read 10 pages of nonfiction, take a progress photo, and complete two 45-minute workouts, one of them outdoors, every day for 75 days. Quite a challenge. We asked CNN fitness contributor Dana Santis about this, who reminded us that sustainable fitness isn't about punishment or proving discipline through extremes. It's about building habits that integrate into your lifestyle in a way that feels supportive and repeatable. If you ask me, that's going to be the key to long-term success. I'm Dr. Sanjay Gupta, helping you live a better life.
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0: Ladies and gentlemen, the great Louis Armstrong on the True Oldies Channel. What a wonderful world it would be as we kick off another hour of music power with the Bee Gees in there, staying alive. And let's go with Jay Ferguson right now. He used to be in a group called Spirit. They had a song called I Got a Line on You. As a matter of fact, why don't I play that before we play his solo song, Thunder Island? Can you keep up with me, Todd?
1: Oh, yes, Scott, I got you. Here's Spirit now.

playing the Doobie Brothers on the Saturday Morning Big Show. How you doing? Shannon keeping the music alive with China Grove. Coming up, Jay and the Americans with This Magic Moment.

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16: For more than a decade, the Environmental Working Group has put out a list of the so-called Dirty Dozen. These are the non-organic produce contaminated with the highest levels of pesticides. Well, this year, spinach topped the list, followed by kale, collard, mustard greens, strawberries, grapes, nectarines, peaches, cherries, apples, blackberries, pears, potatoes, and blueberries. Now, all these fruits and vegetables are part of a healthy diet, so no one is saying you shouldn't eat them. Point is, though, you could consider buying these items organic if and when you can, and then taking extra care when you wash them. The FDA recommends rinsing all fruits and vegetables, even the ones that are organic, under running water that is slightly warmer than room temperature. Don't use soap, bleach, or any fancy produce washes. I'm Dr. Sanjay Gupta, helping you live a better life.
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12: Few people now have asked me about a TikTok trend that they've come across. It's called 75 Hard. The challenge was created by entrepreneur and author Andy Frisella, who calls it a, quote, transformative mental toughness program and an Ironman for your brain. So here's what it entails. Eat a structured diet with no alcohol, drink a gallon of water, read 10 pages of nonfiction, take a progress photo, and complete two 45-minute workouts, one of them outdoors, every day for 75 days. Quite a challenge. We asked CNN fitness contributor Dana Santis about this, who reminded us that sustainable fitness isn't about punishment or proving discipline through extremes. It's about building habits that integrate into your lifestyle in a way that feels supportive and repeatable. If you ask me, that's going to be the key to long-term success. I'm Dr. Sanjay Gupta, helping you live a better life.
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Shannon on the radio playing one great song right after another. Hello, Melba from Boston. Here's your request. It's Malo and Suavecito.

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1: July 11th.
0: Here's what happened on this day in music history. Back in 1964, Dick Clark welcomed a brand new country star to American Bandstand, an Oklahoma kid named Roger Miller. He had two big summer singles, one called Dang Me and one on the way called Chug-a-Lug.
2: Chug-a-Lug, Chug-a-Lug.
0: The Who hit the charts this week in the summer of 1970 with their live version of an Eddie Cochran song, Summertime Blues. In the True Oldies birthday book, movie star Tab Hunter was born on July the 11th. So was Bonnie Pointer from the Pointer Sisters and Indianapolis native Thurston Harris, who had the hit Little Bitty Pretty One. And happy birthday to Richie Sambora, a guitar player who's worked with the John Bon Jovi band. And on July the 11th in 1963, the Beatles were in the middle of a week-long stay in the British town of Margate. They were doing two shows a day along with this British invasion group, Billy J. Kramer and the Dakotas, on the TOC.

0: playing KC in the Sunshine Band on the True Oldie Channel. Shannon on the radio on this Saturday morning. There's a new trend among divorcees. Women are taking their wedding bands and having the jewelers recraft them, turning them into divorce rings, which, of course, here's a kicker, they wear them on their middle fingers. Yep, that's the story. You're on the TOC.
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13: A better life with Dr. Sanjay Gupta.
14: There are lots of things you can measure to get an idea of how healthy you are at any given moment. Temperature, heart rate, blood pressure, just to name a few. But how about how healthy you will be and how long you're likely to live? According to a new study out of the University at Buffalo, two simple strength tests are pretty accurate at predicting longevity in older women. One is hand grip strength, and the other is how quickly people can stand up from a seated position without using their arms. By the way, I remember interviewing former President Jimmy Carter when he was quite old and being really impressed how he just popped out of the chair without using his arms. Not a lot of older people can actually do that. But I think the message here is that maintaining strength as you age is going to help you perform everyday activities, but also help you avoid injury and stay independent. I'm Dr. Sanjay Gupta, helping you live a better life.
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Holy moly, you are locked in on the fun-loving Saturday Big Show. Got a request from a fella named Arlen Cantarian. He says, play my favorite song from the 60s, Easier Said Than Done. All right, Arlen, I'll play that for you. By the way, that was a number one smash hit, not just a wannabe. It was a number one hit, and it sounded like this.

0: 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It's the Saturday Big Show. Shannon on the air. You got a request today? 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
17: A better life with Dr. Sanjay Gupta.
18: Osteoporosis affects millions of people in the United States and around the world. It's a disease that basically causes someone's bones to become weak, brittle, and porous, which can increase their risk of fractures. Now, the good news here is there are things you can do other than, or in addition to, taking medications to prevent fractures before it's too late. One is to up your intake of calcium and vitamin D. You also want to eat more protein. One functional medicine dietitian told us that that helps build muscle, and if you're building muscle strength, then you are also building bone strength. You want to be mindful of your workouts. The best ways to build bone density, one therapist told us, are going to be resistance exercises like lifting weights, and also exercises that make your bones take a bit of an impact, such as jumping or even running, just loading the bones a little bit more. I'm Dr. Sanjay Gupta, helping you live a better life.

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Squeaky Pips, who backed her up for many, many years. Shannon on the radio playing one awesome song right after another. Turn up the Beach Boys.

0: Cornelius Brothers and Sister Rose. Too late to turn back now on this Saturday morning big show. Well, they got a new survey out. 2,000 Americans were asked, what's the perfect length for a movie? Well, the answer turned out to be 88 minutes. And that's from most of the 2,000 people who were surveyed. Now, the Gen Z crew all voted for 82 minutes. Millennials fall into that category, 86. And boomers like the length of a movie to be 93 minutes. All right, the older you are, the longer you're going to sit through a movie. That doesn't sound accurate to me. I like the 88 minutes. That's a perfect time for a movie for me. It's the TOC.
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11: There are lots of things you can measure to get an idea of how healthy you are at any given moment. Temperature, heart rate, blood pressure, just to name a few. But how about how healthy you will be and how long you're likely to live? According to a new study out of the University at Buffalo, two simple strength tests are pretty accurate at predicting longevity in older women. One is hand grip strength, and the other is how quickly people can stand up from a seated position without using their arms. By the way, I remember interviewing former President Jimmy Carter when he was quite old and being really impressed how he just popped out of the chair without using his arms. Not a lot of older people can actually do that. But I think the message here is that maintaining strength as you age is going to help you perform everyday activities, but also help you avoid injury and stay independent. I'm Dr. Sanjay Gupta, helping you live a better life.
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This has got to be the saddest day of my life. I called you here today for a bit of bad news. I won't be able to see you anymore because of my obligations and the ties that you have. We've been meeting here every day. And since this is our last day together, I want to hold you just one more time. When you turn and walk away, don't look back. I want to remember you just like this. Let's just kiss.

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Hello to Melody. She has requested a song by Elvis called The Devil in Disguise.

0: Oh, yeah. I ran into her one time. The Devil in Disguise on the True Oldies channel. It's the Saturday Big Show with the Boogity Boogity DJ.
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transmitting from the Mothership Studios. It's the Saturday Big Show. Shannon on the radio. I got to do a big shout out to some very loyal P1 listeners. They work at Jimmy's Bakery in Youngstown, Ohio. That's the number one place in the, that's the number one bakery in the entire state of Ohio. They all want to hear this song by the Everly Brothers. It's the Bird Dog.

0: Got the Everly Brothers in there with one of their forgotten 45s. Yeah, it's Bird Dog on the True Oldies channel for our friends at Jimmy's in Youngstown.
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10: A better life with Dr. Sanjay Gupta.
11: Osteoporosis affects millions of people in the United States and around the world. It's a disease that basically causes someone's bones to become weak, brittle, and porous, which can increase their risk of fractures. Now, the good news here is there are things you can do other than, or in addition to, taking medications to prevent fractures before it's too late. One is to up your intake of calcium and vitamin D. You also want to eat more protein. One functional medicine dietitian told us that that helps build muscle, and if you're building muscle strength, then you are also building bone strength. You want to be mindful of your workouts. The best ways to build bone density, one therapist told us, are going to be resistance exercises like lifting weights, and also exercises that make your bones take a bit of an impact, such as jumping or even running, just loading the bones a little bit more. I'm Dr. Sanjay Gupta, helping you live a better life.
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playing the songs that make you go, oh, wow, haven't heard that in a while, like the Grassroots and Heaven Knows on the TOC. 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
1: The True Oldies Time Machine. All set up to flash back to this day in the summer of 1970. Let's see what five big songs were playing on the radio. From England, it's Vanity Fair and Hitchin' a Ride.

the fourth biggest single on this day back in 1970, featured Mike Panera and his group Blues Image from Tampa, Florida. Their only big hit, a gold single called Ride Cat.

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The Temptations, and a song you could only get on a 45 that summer. No album had it until September. That's why the single Ball of Confusion sold like crazy.

and the number one song in America on July the 11th back in 1970 was by the Jackson 5. It was their third number one hit in a row, The Love You Save, on the True Oldies Channel.

That's a guy named Brian Hyland and Seal with a Kiss. He had a couple of big hit songs. You know, Itsy Bitsy Teeny Weeny Bikini was pretty good size. And he did a remake of Gypsy Woman. As a matter of fact, let me play that right now. 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You can play what you want, when you want, and here it is.

0: Brian Hyland on the True Oldies Channel doing the Gypsy Woman song. Now we're all caught up, back in a flash with Three Dog Night.
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21: A better life with Dr. Sanjay Gupta.
22: There are lots of things you can measure to get an idea of how healthy you are at any given moment. Temperature, heart rate, blood pressure, just to name a few. But how about how healthy you will be and how long you're likely to live? According to a new study out of the University at Buffalo, two simple strength tests are pretty accurate at predicting longevity in older women. One is hand grip strength, and the other is how quickly people can stand up from a seated position without using their arms. By the way, I remember interviewing former President Jimmy Carter when he was quite old and being really impressed how he just popped out of the chair without using his arms. Not a lot of older people can actually do that. But I think the message here is that maintaining strength as you age is going to help you perform everyday activities, but also help you avoid injury and stay independent. I'm Dr. Sanjay Gupta, helping you live a better life.
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0: That's a group called Freddie and the Dreamers. Their big hit, I'm telling you now. Well, one of their hits. You ever see Freddie? What a mess he was. I guarantee you, if there hadn't have been a Beatles, we'd have never heard of Freddie and the Dreamers. Coming up, more of the greatest hits on the Weekend Boogity Boogity Big Show.
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6: A better life with Dr. Sanjay Gupta.
7: By age 35, two-thirds of American men will experience some degree of noticeable hair loss. And by age 50, about 85% of men will have significantly thinning hair. That's according to the American Hair Loss Association. Now, one dermatologist explained that hair loss can either be genetic or it can be triggered by stress, illness, surgery, medications, major life events. No matter the cause, a lot of men, understandably, are frustrated by hair loss because it seems like a loss of control. You can take great care of your scalp by all sorts of expensive lotions and potions, but that might not matter. There are some tried and true medications that might work, like minoxidil or finasteride. But another solution is just shaving it off. And I've heard more and more how liberating this can be for a lot of guys. That's the ultimate control of their appearance. I'm Dr. Sanjay Gupta, helping you live a better life.
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yeah, you know it's true. I ain't good looking, but I sure ain't shy. Line right out of that song. Rambling, gambling man on the True Oldies channel, where you get one awesome song right after another. Let's go with Little Eva, a great song written by Carol King and her husband Jerry. It's the Locomotion.

0: The late Bobby Hatfield, the guy out front singing that song, great one too, Unchained Melody. Right before that, Stephen Stills on your Saturday Big Show. Love the one you're with. Coming up, a great song from Stevie Wonder, one of my top five Stevie songs, I Was Made to Love Her.
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0: 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One of my favorites with John Lennon singing lead. That is Revolution on the TOC.
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That was me. 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Come and get these memories.

0: got the Reeves and the Vandellas. 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
9: A better life with Dr. Sanjay Gupta.
10: They say consistency is key, but sometimes you just got to switch it up. A new study out of Harvard School of Public Health found that varying your exercise routine could add years to your life. What exercise someone did didn't matter much. What did matter was that all the exercises together worked all the muscle groups in their body. Now, an added benefit to changing things up is it can help you push through the plateau effect. That's when your body gets so efficient at doing something that you actually stop getting better at it. And we know from previous research that specializing in any one sport at a young age can make someone actually more prone to injury. And as experts we talk to point out, even elite athletes switch up things with their workouts, making sure to target strength, cardio, flexibility, balance, and doing that every single week. I'm Dr. Sanjay Gupta, helping you live a better life.
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Bling bang boom. Got a little Motown in there. You can't hurry, love. Supremes on the True Oldies channel. Now, here's a group that recorded on the Beatles record label called Apple. A lot of people thought that it was Paul McCartney singing, but it was not. It was a group called Badfinger and Baby Blue.

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1: July 11th.
0: Here's what happened on this day in music history. Back in 1964, Dick Clark welcomed a brand new country star to American Bandstand, an Oklahoma kid named Roger Miller. He had two big summer singles, one called Dang Me and one on the way called Chug-a-Lug.
2: Chug-a-Lug, Chug-a-Lug.
0: The Who hit the charts this week in the summer of 1970 with their live version of an Eddie Cochran song, Summertime Blues. In the True Oldies birthday book, movie star Tab Hunter was born on July the 11th. So was Bonnie Pointer from the Pointer Sisters and Indianapolis native Thurston Harris, who had the hit Little Bitty Pretty One. And happy birthday to Richie Sambora, a guitar player who's worked with the John Bon Jovi Band. And on July the 11th in 1963, the Beatles were in the middle of a week-long stay in the British town of Margate. They were doing two shows a day along with this British invasion group, Billy J. Kramer and the Dakotas, on the TOC.

0: Chubby Checker on the True Oldies channel. 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That's where I got the boogity boogity. So that's what he sings in that song. Coming up, Daryl Hall and John Oates. One of their early hits was called Rich Girl, and we're playing it next.
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16: For more than a decade, the Environmental Working Group has put out a list of the so-called Dirty Dozen. These are the non-organic produce contaminated with the highest levels of pesticides. Well, this year, spinach topped the list, followed by kale, collard, mustard greens, strawberries, grapes, nectarines, peaches, cherries, apples, blackberries, pears, potatoes, and blueberries. Now, all these fruits and vegetables are part of a healthy diet, so no one is saying you shouldn't eat them. Point is, though, you could consider buying these items organic if and when you can, and then taking extra care when you wash them. The FDA recommends rinsing all fruits and vegetables, even the ones that are organic, under running water that is slightly warmer than room temperature. Don't use soap, bleach, or any fancy produce washes. I'm Dr. Sanjay Gupta, helping you live a better life.
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It's the Weekend Big Show with Johnny Cash. Got a request from Brian for this one. It's Ring of Fire.

0: Just another one of those great songs by Johnny Cash. It makes you go, oh, wow, haven't heard that in a while. That's Ring of Fire, and you heard it right here on the TOC.
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Now, if you're looking for a great song to play when you're driving down the road, there's one right there. Roll down the windows or put the top down and turn up Golden Earring, Radar Love. I like the part where they said they got Brenda Lee on the radio. Probably listening to this song called Dumb Dumb on the TOC. Here's Brenda.

0: You got Brenda Lee on the radio, just like Radar Love. 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
5: A better life with Dr. Sanjay Gupta.
6: Osteoporosis affects millions of people in the United States and around the world. It's a disease that basically causes someone's bones to become weak, brittle, and porous, which can increase their risk of fractures. Now, the good news here is there are things you can do other than, or in addition to, taking medications to prevent fractures before it's too late. One is to up your intake of calcium and vitamin D. You also want to eat more protein. One functional medicine dietitian told us that that helps build muscle, and if you're building muscle strength, then you are also building bone strength. You want to be mindful of your workouts. The best ways to build bone density, one therapist told us, are going to be resistance exercises like lifting weights, and also exercises that make your bones take a bit of an impact, such as jumping or even running, just loading the bones a little bit more. I'm Dr. Sanjay Gupta, helping you live a better life.
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Oh, yeah. Al Wilson's that guy's name. He had a couple of hits. That was Show and Tell, preceded by Steppenwolf taking a magic carpet ride. And let's go with Johnny Rivers right now, doing a Motown tune. He turned it around and did his own version of Baby, I Need Your Lovin'.

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playing the greatest hits of rock and roll, Motown, folk rock, Memphis soul, and one-hit wonders. All right here on

Bad, bad Leroy Brown on the True Oldies channel. Shannon, keeping the music alive, one great song at a time. Let's go back and get a blast from the past right now. Maybe you remember this song if you were around when it was on the radio, or maybe you saw it in a movie somewhere and you weren't around when it was originally released. It's the Monotones and their only hit called The Book of Love.

0: You know, I got a buddy of mine by the name of Phil Hogan. We play a lot of golf together, and he loves the blast from the past that we play. And sometimes we irritate the other golfers because we do things like, oh, I wonder, wonder, who, and then they get, hey, can you shut up? I'm trying to hit the ball. Yeah, we'll do that one, and we'll do a little Dion and the Belmonts in there, too, sometimes. Coming up for the greatest hits of rock and roll, pop and soul, it is your Saturday Big Show.
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18: A better life with Dr. Sanjay Gupta.
19: There are lots of things you can measure to get an idea of how healthy you are at any given moment. Temperature, heart rate, blood pressure, just to name a few. But how about how healthy you will be and how long you're likely to live? According to a new study out of the University at Buffalo, two simple strength tests are pretty accurate at predicting longevity in older women. One is hand grip strength, and the other is how quickly people can stand up from a seated position without using their arms. By the way, I remember interviewing former President Jimmy Carter when he was quite old and being really impressed how he just popped out of the chair without using his arms. Not a lot of older people can actually do that. But I think the message here is that maintaining strength as you age is going to help you perform everyday activities, but also help you avoid injury and stay independent. I'm Dr. Sanjay Gupta, helping you live a better life.
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Let's go back and get another big hit they had. 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

0: playing Chicago on the Saturday Big Show. Shannon about ready to wrap it up and hit the road and teeing it up a little bit later today. Always got to play on a beautiful Saturday. Robbie Bridges rolls in here next. We love you for listening. Have a great weekend and bye, Buckaroos.
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19: For years, we've been talking about both the positive and negative effects of being on social media. And I would say, by and large, for older adults, social media is net positive. Not all positive, but net positive. Helps them keep in touch with friends and stay social. But for younger people, social media use, especially heavy use, tends to be net negative. In fact, according to this year's World Happiness Report, youth who use social media more than 5 hours a day reported a lower level of well-being. And researchers who study this sort of thing found that many teens wish these platforms didn't even exist, and yet they can't seem to stop using them. Experts we talked to largely suggested two things. Ideally, along with your friend group, take some time offline. Also, try to recurate your algorithm so it shows you posts that'll make you feel good. I'm Dr. Sanjay Gupta, helping you live a better life.

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station you can sing along to all weekend long. It's the True Oldies Channel and Robbie Bridges. Paul McCartney did this song at Taylor Swift's wedding the other day. I Want to Hold Your Hand, the Beatles.

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1: The True Oldies Time Machine all set up the flashback to this day in the summer of 1970. 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From England, it's Vanity Fair and Hitchin' a Ride.

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1: Number three on this day back in 1970, The Temptations, and a song you could only get on a 45 that summer. No album had it until September. That's why the single Ball of Confusion sold like crazy.

and the number one song in America on July the 11th back in 1970 was by the Jackson 5. It was their third number one hit in a row, The Love You Save, on the True Oldies Channel.

0: Bobby Darin and Dream Lover on the Weekend TOC, where you always get the greatest hits. Jackson 5 off the Time Machine, Scott did, and Paul Revere and the Raiders kicked off the hour with Kicks. Coming up, we'll get on the Beach Boys. I got the theme from Rocky. We celebrated Sylvester Stallone's birthday this week. Tommy James, Three Dog Night, coming up.
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12: A better life with Dr. Sanjay Gupta.
13: There are lots of things you can measure to get an idea of how healthy you are at any given moment. Temperature, heart rate, blood pressure, just to name a few. But how about how healthy you will be and how long you're likely to live? According to a new study out of the University at Buffalo, two simple strength tests are pretty accurate at predicting longevity in older women. One is hand grip strength, and the other is how quickly people can stand up from a seated position without using their arms. By the way, I remember interviewing former President Jimmy Carter when he was quite old and being really impressed how he just popped out of the chair without using his arms. Not a lot of older people can actually do that. But I think the message here is that maintaining strength as you age is going to help you perform everyday activities, but also help you avoid injury and stay independent. I'm Dr. Sanjay Gupta, helping you live a better life.
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Big load of Paul. He contacted us from Amarillo, Texas, and we're coming in loud and clear on his phone. Appreciate you streaming the True Oldies channel on the weekend. What a great request. This is a song called I Found Someone of My Own. They are Free Movement on the TOC.

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10: There are lots of things you can measure to get an idea of how healthy you are at any given moment. Temperature, heart rate, blood pressure, just to name a few. But how about how healthy you will be and how long you're likely to live? According to a new study out of the University of Buffalo, two simple strength tests are pretty accurate at predicting longevity in older women. One is hand grip strength, and the other is how quickly people can stand up from a seated position without using their arms. By the way, I remember interviewing former President Jimmy Carter when he was quite old and being really impressed how he just popped out of the chair without using his arms. Not a lot of older people can actually do that. But I think the message here is that maintaining strength as you age is going to help you perform everyday activities, but also help you avoid injury and stay independent. I'm Dr. Sanjay Gupta, helping you live a better life.
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0: Four Seasons and Dawn on the weekend. TOC, good summer song ahead of that. One hit wonder stuff from First Class, Beach Baby. Coming out, BTO, Marvin Gaye, and the Beatles.
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14: A better life with Dr. Sanjay Gupta.
15: Osteoporosis affects millions of people in the United States and around the world. It's a disease that basically causes someone's bones to become weak, brittle, and porous, which can increase their risk of fractures. Now, the good news here is there are things you can do other than, or in addition to, taking medications to prevent fractures before it's too late. One is to up your intake of calcium and vitamin D. You also want to eat more protein. One functional medicine dietitian told us that that helps build muscle, and if you're building muscle strength, then you are also building bone strength. You want to be mindful of your workouts. The best ways to build bone density, one therapist told us, are going to be resistance exercises like lifting weights, and also exercises that make your bones take a bit of an impact, such as jumping or even running, just loading the bones a little bit more. I'm Dr. Sanjay Gupta, helping you live a better life.
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0: From the Beach Boys to the Beatles, we're playing the greatest hits all weekend long. 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

Well, the requests continue to come in for Bonnie Tyler. We lost her this week, 75 years old, after a short but difficult illness. We were hoping she might make it through, but sadly she did not. But her music and her unmistakable sound of her voice live on and on. Here's a big one for Bonnie. It's called It's a Heartache on the TOC.

0: Remembering the late, great Bonnie Tyler, who passed away this week. So many great hits like that one and Total Eclipse of the Heart, Holding Out for a Hero. Bonnie Tyler on the True Oldies channel. And on the weekend, I am Robbie Bridges, working with more great oldies coming up.
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10: For years, we've been talking about both the positive and negative effects of being on social media. And I would say, by and large, for older adults, social media is net positive. Not all positive, but net positive. Helps them keep in touch with friends and stay social. But for younger people, social media use, especially heavy use, tends to be net negative. In fact, according to this year's World Happiness Report, youth who use social media more than 5 hours a day reported a lower level of well-being. And researchers who study this sort of thing found that many teens wish these platforms didn't even exist, and yet they can't seem to stop using them. Experts we talked to largely suggested two things. Ideally, along with your friend group, take some time offline. 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I'm Dr. Sanjay Gupta, helping you live a better life.
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17: 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It's called Corvette Today. Corvette Today is almost 6 years old. It's a weekly podcast. A new episode comes out every Monday night at 12:01 Eastern Time. Corvette Today also has a YouTube channel, so whether you like to watch the show or listen to the show, you have choices. 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
2: 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Shots fired.
1: That's what we do. We rank quarterbacks.
2: Shots fired. We've got college hoops, spring training, and everything happening in the NFL.
0: The hot takes and heated debates you won't hear anywhere else.
1: What an incredible shot.
2: Is that what you would say on the air?
1: You're the play-by-play guy. You've done play-by-play.
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0: 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Your home for Black and Abdallah. Follow and listen on your favorite platform.